0: Sade, and Never As Good As The First Time from the album Promise. It's at number 29, moving up three notches, third week in the countdown, as the countdown continues.
1: The hits from coast to coast.
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0: If you go by song titles, we've got some interesting social types in the survey this week. The Pet Shop Boys have invited some West End girls. The Miami Sound Machine have brought in a bad boy. And here at number 28, at ZZ Top's invitation, is a rough boy.

0: The Houston, Texas trio of ZZ Top at number 28, third week in our survey, moving up three notches with Rough Boy. There's a man named Taylor in the countdown who adds a new page to the AT40 book of trivia. He's become the third act with the same first and last name to hit the top 40. Details coming up.
1: 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Moving.
0: These are the biggest hits in the USA. It's been more than a year since Culture Club was last in the countdown with their number 33 song, Mistake Number 3. This week, the new hit by Culture Club is at number 27. Here's Move Away.

Culture Club. Lead singer Boy George, third week in the countdown, moving from 33 to 27 with the song Move Away. It's from an LP titled From Luxury to Heartache. Now we're up to an artist who adds a new page to the AT40 Book of Trivia. You know, in the rock era, we've had only a few cases where two different top 40 acts have shared the same name. We had two different acts named Sylvia, two different acts named The Temptations, and two different acts named John Taylor. There was Little Johnny Taylor, who hit back in 1963 with Part-Time Love, and there was the Johnny Taylor whose hits include the number one song Disco Lady. Two top 40 acts named John Taylor. And just 4 weeks ago, a third made our countdown. He's the Englishman who's also a member of Duran Duran. With his appearance in the countdown, that makes three different top 40 acts sharing the same name, John or Johnny Taylor. And that's a new record. That bit of trivia was first spotted by sharp-eyed listener and chart watcher Rob Durkee of Altoona, Wisconsin. Rob, thanks for putting us on to it. At number 26 this week, here's the third act named John Taylor to hit the top 40. His song, I Do What I Do.

0: What I Do, the theme from 9 1/2 weeks. John Taylor sings it. It peaked at number 23 last week, falls to 26 this week, fifth week in our countdown. There's a group in the countdown named Force MDs that are from an island in New York Harbor, an island that was won by New York State in a boat race. Details coming up.
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4: American Top 40 originates in Hollywood. When Journey was last in our survey a year ago, they were a five-man band. Now only three of those members remain. Neil Schon, Jonathan Cain, and Steve Perry. And they're in the market for a new drummer and bass player. Journey up nine notches to number 25 this week with Be Good to Yourself.

good to yourself. Journey on American Top 40. Journey's third week in the survey, they move from 34 to 25. Now we're up to the group in the countdown, Force MDs, that are from an island in New York Harbor, an island that was won by New York State in a boat race. The island is the New York City borough of Staten Island, which is actually a lot closer to New Jersey than it is to New York. And back in the 17th century, there was a fight over which state owned Staten Island. We were still part of England back then in 1664, and it was the Duke of York himself who stepped in to settle the argument. He decided that the territory would go to whichever province, New York or New Jersey, was the first to sail a ship around Staten Island in less than 24 hours. Well, after a number of failures on both sides, a New Yorker named Captain Christopher Bellop managed to sail around the island in less than a day. And Staten Island became part of New York. And the governor of New York gave Captain Bellop a reward of 1,600 acres on the island. That's the story of how Staten Island became part of New York and not New Jersey. Here's a group from Staten Island at number 24, the Force MDs with Tender Love.

0: Tender Love. Force MDs and their first pop chart single got as high as number 10 a couple of weeks ago. This week it falls from 17 to 24 as the countdown continues.
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0: 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The third Top 40 hit from Mr. Mister's album Welcome to the Real World is at number 23 this week. Here's Mr. Mister and Is It Love?

0: Mr. Mister's fourth week in the countdown with Is It Love? It moves from 28 to 23. This is Casey in Hollywood with American Top 40. Now, trivia buffs, please take note. I have a correction to make. A few weeks ago, we told you that the all-time record for the instrumental hit spending the most weeks at number one was set by an Austrian, Anton Karas, his Third Man theme. Wrong. And I'm glad we caught our error before big band leader Artie Shaw got on our case, because it's one of Artie Shaw's classics featuring his clarinet that holds the record. The Third Man theme was number one for 11 weeks, but Artie Shaw's Frenesy was number one for 12 consecutive weeks, plus later on another week was added for a total of 13 weeks at number one. The all-time record for instrumentals. We go back to the 40s for Frenesy, 13 Weeks by Artie Shaw. Now on with the countdown.
1: Number 22.
0: Here's the seventh top 40 solo hit for Jermaine Jackson. From the LP Precious Moments, here's I Think It's Love.

0: Jermaine Jackson. He's 31 years old, born and raised in Gary, Indiana, making Los Angeles his home today. He's at number 22, falling from 16 where he peaked last week with I Think It's Love. From Hollywood, this is American Top 40. I'm Casey Kasem, and we've got 21 hits to go to the number one song in the nation. The countdown will continue in just a moment.
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9: 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Here they are with Holding

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2: Mike and the Mechanics, the band led by Mike Rutherford from the band Genesis, climbed four notches this week with All I Need is a Miracle.

0: Mike and the Mechanics on American Top 40, moving up four notches, fourth week in the countdown with All I Need is a Miracle. We're counting down to a song that was a flop, a single that was released a year ago and came nowhere near the chart. It just died, but a radio programmer in Houston, Texas, brought it back to life. It's a recent top 10 smash, and it's coming up.
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0: There are 24 in acts in this week's survey. One of them is from Australia, the six-man band from Sydney called INXS. The song they took to number 5 is on the way down now, falling this week from number 11 to 20. What You Need.

In excess at number 20 in our survey of the 40 biggest. It falls 9 notches this week in its 12th week in the countdown. What you need. This is Casey on American Top 40 in Hollywood. Now, the story of the record that came back from the dead. It's the hit song by Sly Fox, Let's Go All the Way. It was first released a year ago and it came nowhere near the chart, which is just the way it happens for hundreds of singles every year. A few radio stations across the country played it and then the record died. That was a year ago. So how did it get to be a top 10 smash today? Well, the two members of Sly Fox told us that the program director of station KKBQ in Houston, Texas, John Lander, brought their song back to life. So we called John Lander to get the story, and he said, quote, "Last September there were a lot of ballads out, and we needed something upbeat to balance that. I remembered the record and still believed in it as a hit, so I programmed it back onto the station." Well, John says the response from his audience in Houston was tremendous. People kept calling in, requesting to hear Let's Go All the Way. Soon, he was reporting it as his number one most requested record. Other program directors and radio stations around the USA noticed, and they started playing it too. It was like a row of dominoes. Radio started playing it, people started buying it, and Billboard was soon listing it on their pop singles chart, and it went all the way up to number 7. The Sly Fox record had made a comeback. Here's the hit that was given RPR, Radio Pulmonary Resuscitation in Houston, Texas, falling from 15 to 19, Let's Go All the Way by Sly Fox.

0: Let's go all the way.
1: The duo Sly Fox, 27-year-old Gary Cooper from Cincinnati, 25-year-old Michael Camacho from New York City. They took that to number 7, last week fell to 15, now at number 19 in our countdown. Let's go all the way.
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1: We're counting down to number one. Here's the first hit in America for the English band Level 42. They're a four-man group who formed 5 years ago, and they say they're equally influenced by pop, soul, and jazz. That Level 42 sound climbs two notches to number 18 this week. Something about

something about you. The group Level 42 moved from number 20 to number 18, fifth week in our survey. We're up to the song at number 17 now. I Can't Wait by the duo from Oregon called New Shoes. Now, the most expensive new shoes you can buy, according to the Guinness Book of World Records, are golf shoes, a particular brand of golf shoes, decorated with 18-karat gold and having gold spikes with rubies on the tips. Price? $10,000. It changes every day according to the market value of gold, of course. These golf shoes are made in England, and there's no guarantee they'll improve your game. Now, here are some new shoes made in Oregon, Portland, Oregon. Their song climbs five notches to 17. I Can't Wait.

0: that way. Buy new shoes, a male-female duo formed in 1980 in Portland, Oregon. John Smith and Valerie Day. They moved from 22 to 17. Wolfgang Amadeus Mozart had four sons, but only one of them was a musician. He was talented, but he refused to either compose music or perform in public. Details and Rock Me Amadeus are coming up.
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0: 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Here's the hit duet by 41-year-old Patti LaBelle and 33-year-old Michael McDonald. They move from 21 to 16 with On My Own.

On My Own by Patti LaBelle and Michael McDonald. Third week in the survey, they move from 21 to 16. This is Casey on American Top 40. And now we're up to the recent number one song by Falco, Rock Me Amadeus. And our story of the son who refused to follow in his father's famous footsteps. The story of Wolfgang Amadeus Mozart's only musical child. Mozart had four sons. Two died very young, one became a government official, and the fourth son, the youngest, was a talented musician. His first name was Franz, but they called him Wolfgang Jr. He was born the year Mozart died in 1791, so he never knew his famous father. But all of his life, he was haunted by his father's ghost. Like his father, Wolfgang Jr. was a child prodigy. But unlike his father, he was painfully shy, and he grew into an introverted, quiet young man. Worked as a music teacher, was popular with his students, but he disappointed his friends and family by refusing to perform in public. And he wouldn't compose any music either. One historian quotes Wolfgang Jr. as telling a friend in a letter that he felt he couldn't because, quote, too much is expected of me because of my name. That's the story of Wolfgang Amadeus Mozart's youngest son, who had the talent but not the nerve to follow in his father's footsteps. Now, here's the Austrian musician Falco with something of a tribute to the most famous member of the Mozart family, a recent number one smash at number 15 this week in American Top 40, Rock Me Amadeus.

Punk up, punk up, punk up, punk up, punk up, punk up, punk up, punk up, punk up, punk up, punk up, punk up, punk up, punk up, punk up, punk up, punk up, punk up, punk up, punk up, punk up, punk up, 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

1856, Salzburg, January 27th, Wolfgang Amadeus is born. 1761, at the age of 5, Amadeus begins composing. 1773, he writes his first piano concerto. 1782, Wolfgang Amadeus Mozart marries Constance Weber. 1784, Wolfgang Amadeus Mozart becomes a Freemason. 1791, Mozart composes the

0: Rock Me Amadeus by Falco. Falling from 7 to 15, the recent number one song that stayed at number one for 3 weeks. Up next, the week's biggest mover by Mrs. Sean Penn.
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Live to Tell, the biggest mover within the countdown, moving up 10 notches in its third week on American Top 40. It's at number 14. 25-year-old Madonna, originally from Michigan. Now at number 13 is the hit song by another Michigander. He's Bob Seger. He sings American Storm. Now, Bob has said in interviews that the storm that he's talking about is the downpour of drugs and the dangers. But many music critics have interpreted the song as having even wider meaning, being about anything destructive and about giving in. Bob sings, "More and more we choose the easy way. We take no risks. We figure out which games to play, how to make them pay." At number 13, American Storm.

0: American Storm. Bob Seger and the Silver Bullet Band moving a notch to number 13, sixth week in our survey as the countdown rolls on.
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0: We're getting closer and closer to number one. The British invasion of the 80s continues. This week on American Top 40, there are 17 British acts in the survey. From Liverpool, England, here's one of them. Orchestral Maneuvers in the Dark, up six notches to number 12 with If You Leave.

You Leave from the movie Pretty in Pink. It's at number 12 and it moves up 6 notches, 5th week in our survey. This next hit is by the Miami Sound Machine, the 10th top 40 act in the rock era to come from the Miami, Florida area. We've had Betty Wright, Cornelius Brothers and Sister Rose, Casey and the Sunshine Band, Foxy, George McRae, Jimmy Bohorn, Sam and Dave, Terry DeSario, and Terry Gibbs. That's 9, and the Miami Sound Machine make it 10. 10 acts from Miami, Florida. They're at number 11 on the countdown with Bad Boy.

0: Sammy Sound Machine on American Top 40, three-man, one-woman band at number 11, moving up two notches with their second Top 40 hit. The first was called Conga. This one is Bad Boy. My name's Casey Kasem. This is American Top 40. Our countdown of the most popular hits in the USA continues in a moment. We've got the 10 biggest hits coming right up.
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2: 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I'm Casey Kasem. 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
2: One bangle is an oversized hoop-like bracelet. Four bangles are the band at number 10 this week with Manic Monday.

0: still in the top 10 for its fifth week. Got as high as number 2, fell to number 4, and now is at number 10. Talking about the Bengals with Manic Monday. Coming up, a long-distance dedication about the ups and downs of sisterhood.
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0: 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Up a notch to number 9 with his current hit, Phil Collins, Take Me Home.

Phil Collins moving from number 10 to number 9 this week. The 35-year-old superstar who was born, raised, and still lives in London sings Take Me Home. This is American Top 40 in Hollywood. I'm Casey Kasem. Now, we're up to our long-distance dedication. And it's from a 17-year-old Canadian girl in Ottawa, Ontario. She writes about a one-on-one relationship. Her letter begins very abruptly. Quote, "She was glaring at me and I was glaring at her. Then I hit her and she swore at me. She started stamping her foot to emphasize her point. Her face was turning crimson and her nostrils were flaring. Casey, this is a description of just one of the many fights I've had with my younger sister. Fortunately, things between us are different now. In the past, I wouldn't dare be caught walking to school with my sister. Now I hardly mind at all. Don't get the wrong idea. We're not best of friends now. I still hate how she sprays water and toothpaste all over the mirror while brushing her teeth, or how she sings at the top of her lungs while listening to her Walkman. However, I've noticed that we're now closer to each other than we've ever been. I don't know exactly when we began to get so chummy, but I do know why I took a different attitude towards her. Although I didn't want to admit it, I realized how similar our tastes were. I also realized that many of the qualities I criticized about her were just reflections of what I disliked about myself. For example, her shyness was very annoying. Then I saw that I had the same flaw and was taking it out on her. Even though I'd rather have an older brother, I guess a younger sister isn't that bad. Through her, I found out more about myself as well as gained a close friend. Casey, would you please play the song Everybody Wants to Rule the World for my sister Meg and all the others out there who don't want to admit it, but deep down love their younger sisters. Sincerely, Sharon Wong. Sharon, here's your long-distance dedication.

0: last year, that's Tears for Fears' number one song, Everybody Wants to Rule the World. A long-distance dedication from Sharon Wong in Ottawa, Canada, to her younger sister, Mag. And on the subject of long-distance dedications, if you've ever sent in a dedication, I want you to know we've read your letters. We read every letter that comes in. And for those of you who've sent them in, we thank you. And the countdown continues on American Top 40. The hits from
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0: 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Billboard ranks them, AT40 counts them down. 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
9: Joy.

number 8, moving up a notch. 7th week in our countdown, it's The Outfield from England. Their first chart single is Your Love. You know, if you do something really good in life, they might put up a statue after you die, and that's nice. But if you write a great song, you don't need a memorial chiseled in stone. They'll sing your statue. Like one of the hottest songs in the countdown, sung by Whitney Houston with lyrics written by Linda Creed. The late Linda Creed. The woman from Philadelphia who wrote the words to such popular songs by the Stylistics as Break Up to Make Up and I'm Stone in Love with You, and for the Spinners, Ghetto Child and Rubber Band Man. It was cancer that killed Linda Creed just a few weeks ago. She was only 37. In the early 70s, Linda teamed up with super producer Tom Bell, who along with Kenny Gamble and Leon Huff created the legendary Philadelphia sound. Becoming a singer had been Linda's first ambition. But for someone who could write lyrics with such sensitivity and emotional depth, it would have been a crime if she hadn't become a songwriter. There wouldn't have been a Betcha by Golly Wow or You Make Me Feel Brand New. And there wouldn't have been the 1977 George Benson hit, The Greatest Love of All. Linda Creed's words go, "No matter what they take from me, they can't take away my dignity. Because the greatest love of all is happening to me. Learning to love yourself is the greatest love of all." And Whitney Houston's current smash remake of this song is the greatest memorial that the late Linda Creed could have wanted.

0: That's Whitney Houston on American Top 40, leaping 5 notches to number 7 with The Greatest Love of All, music composed by Michael Masser and lyrics written by the late Linda Creed. We're counting down now to the new Rolling Stones song, Harlem Shuffle, and to my special report on Harlem, one of the richest sources of creative arts in American history. You name it, music, dance, or literature, and Harlem's got it. Details coming up.
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0: Once a week with AT40, and you know how the biggest hits in your town are doing across the whole USA. Like the smash by Janet Jackson, which climbs 2 notches to number 6. What have you done for me lately?

Janet Jackson at number 6. She moves up 2 more notches into the top 10 with What Have You Done For Me Lately? Now on AT40, we're up to the new Rolling Stones song, Harlem Shuffle. A song about a section of New York that began as a Dutch trading post, became a playground for the rich, and over the years has been home to many stars. These days, we tend to think of Harlem as a rough, low-income section of New York City. But at one time, Harlem was one of the most fashionable areas in New York. The Dutch had named it New Harlem after the city of Harlem in the Netherlands. In the early 1800s, many rich New Yorkers built estates and plantations there. By the 1920s and 30s, Harlem had become a residential area and major cultural center for blacks, with many black writers like Langston Hughes living there. Also a lot of musicians and entertainers. Harlem was home to Lena Horne and Duke Ellington and Cab Calloway and tap dancer Bill Bojangles Robinson. And in later years, writers Ralph Ellison and James Baldwin called Harlem home. These days, the population of Harlem is becoming mostly Hispanic. And there are a lot of great artists coming from Spanish Harlem as well. Now, here are the Rolling Stones with their tribute to Harlem at number 5, the Harlem Shuffle.

0: The Rolling Stones on American Top 40 and Harlem Shuffle. They moved from 9 to 8 to 6 to number 5 this week. Up next, a smash from the number 1 album in the USA.
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0: We're counting down the 40 biggest hits in the 50 states. And here's a look at the 5 biggest albums this week. The number 5 album is the soundtrack from the film Pretty in Pink. The number 4 album is Dirty Work by the Rolling Stones. Number 3, Parade by Prince and the Revolution. Number 2 album, Whitney Houston. And the number 1 album in the land is 5150 by Van Halen. From that album comes the number 4 song in the land. Here it is, Why Can't This Be Love, Van Halen.
2: Whoa!

Survey song number 4, moving up a notch, third week in the top 10 for Van Halen with Why Can't This Be Love. In the category of acts who have spent the most total weeks on the album chart, all their albums combined, the three leaders are male superstars. There's this one.

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7: 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It's a song from the lead singer of Wham, and it's his first hit to make the chart after he went solo. Here's George Michael with A Different Corner.
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3: The numbers get smaller, the hits get bigger. After 2 weeks at number one, this smash drops a couple of notches. Prince and the Revolution with Kiss.

0: kiss.
1: After a couple of weeks at number one, Prince and the Revolution with Kiss fall to number three on American Top 40. Now, let's open the AT40 Book of Records to the chapter on staying power, to the category of acts who have spent the most total weeks on the album chart, all their albums combined. The top three acts in this category are male superstars, and here's how they rank. In third place, with all of his albums totaling 1,856 weeks on the album chart, The King, Elvis Presley. In second place, with albums totaling 2,045 weeks on the album chart, the chairman of the board, Frank Sinatra. And in first place, we have a man whose many albums total 2,217 weeks on the album chart. Their chart runs, laid end to end, would stretch out for more than 42 years. And that man, who's still recording today, is 50 years old. Originally from San Francisco, Johnny Mathis. And those are the three top acts for spending the most total weeks on the album chart. In third place, Elvis Presley. Second place, Frank Sinatra. And in first place, Johnny Mathis. Johnny's albums have spent more total weeks on the album chart than anybody's, group or solo. A page from the AT40 Book of Records, and the countdown continues.
2: Number two.
1: Here's the new number one on the dance chart, a song that's been to number one in Britain. From England, here are the Pet Shop Boys and West End Girls.

Moving from number 3 to number 2 this week, West End Girls by the Pet Shop Boys, the English duo's first hit in the USA. Now, as we get set to hear the new number 1 song in the land, let's check out the number 1s on Billboard's other charts. Number 1 on the dance chart, we just heard it, West End Girls by the Pet Shop Boys. Number 1 on the soul chart is I've Learned to Respect the Power of Love by Stephanie Mills. Number 1 on the country chart is Once in a Blue Moon by Earl Thomas Conley. Number 1 of the album chart is 5150 by Van Halen. And moving into the number 1 spot on Billboard's pop singles chart is an Englishman who's been hitting the chart since way back in 1976. The closest he'd ever come to the top was singing lead on the number 6 hit last year, Some Like It Hot by The Power Station. But now, the impeccably dressed, well-groomed, dashing, and classy Robert Palmer has done it. The most popular song in the USA, the new number 1 song is Robert Palmer's Addicted to Love.

0: Englishman Robert Palmer with the new number one song in the USA. It's Addicted to Love. And there you have them, the 40 most popular records in America, determined by Billboard magazine for the week ending May 3rd, 1986. American Top 40s produced in Hollywood by ABC Watermark. Our mailing address is American Top 40, Post Office Box 2000, Hollywood. Our executive producer, Tom Rounds. Producer, Don Bastani. With Matt Wilson, Merrill Schindler, Daryl Morton, Dana Schwarzwalder, Ann Stroiker, Alan Kaltman, Richard Crowther, Mike Williams, Ron Shapiro, Stu Jacobs, and Michael Sullivan. I'm Casey Kasem. Join me next week, and again, we'll count down the 40 most popular songs in the USA. Till then, keep your feet on the ground and keep reaching for the stars.
1: 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Special thanks to Kalila Dawkins, Rob Durkee, Pete Battistini, Scott Lakefield, Mike Savage, Michael Cross, Dave Nunez, and of course, the legend where the countdown began, Casey Kasem.
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3: NBC News Radio. I'm Rob Martier. President Trump is indicating the United States may order more troop movements after pulling 5,000 soldiers out of Germany. When asked by reporters today why the Pentagon is planning the withdrawal, Trump said, "We're going to cut way down, and we're going to cut a lot further than 5,000. Pentagon officials say the pullout from Germany comes after President Trump was angered by the German chancellor criticizing the war with Iran. Chancellor Merz recently told a group of high school students, "The Americans obviously have no strategy." Golden Tempo is the winner of the 152nd Kentucky Derby. Renegade and Ocelli finished in second and third place at Churchill Downs in Louisville. Ford Motor Company is celebrating America's 250th anniversary with a national pricing campaign, offering employee pricing to all U.S. customers through July 6th. Rob Bartier, NBC News Radio.
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7: Partly cloudy skies overnight tonight. Little bite in the air as we hover around 38 degrees for an overnight low. Breezy at times out of the south-southeast. Occasional gusts at about 10 miles an hour. So not too bad there. Into Sunday, looking at partly sunny skies early in the day. A couple of clouds later into the day and some showers and thunderstorms settling in. Daytime high of 65. A little more wind out of the southwest. Occasionally gusting at 25. Lingering storms Sunday night. I'm meteorologist Jason Laird.
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I woke last night to the sound of thunder. How far off, I sat and wondered. Started humming a song from 1962. Ain't it funny how the night moves when you just don't

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10: Partly cloudy skies overnight tonight. A little bite in the air as we hover around 38 degrees for an overnight low. Breezy at times out of the south-southeast. Occasional gusts at about 10 miles an hour, so not too bad there. Into Sunday, looking at partly sunny skies early in the day. A couple of clouds later into the day and some showers and thunderstorms settling in. Daytime high of 65. A little more wind out of the southwest. Occasionally gusting at 25. Lingering storms Sunday night. I'm meteorologist Jason Laird.
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1: NBC News Radio, I'm Rob Martier. President Trump is indicating the United States may order more troop movements after pulling 5,000 soldiers out of Germany. Pentagon officials say the pullout from Germany comes after President Trump was angered by the German chancellor criticizing the war with Iran. Golden Tempo is the winner of the 152nd Kentucky Derby. Winning trainer Cherie DeVoe says it's a special moment and success comes from staying determined through challenges. DeVoe is the first female trainer to win the Derby. Renegade and Ocelli finished in second and third place at Churchill Downs. Spirit Airlines is pulling the plug on operations impacting thousands of employees and travelers. The discount carrier announced early today it's canceling all flights and going out of business after failing to reach a deal for a government bailout. Spirit said in a statement that passengers who booked flights with credit or debit cards will automatically get refunds. Rob Martier, NBC News Radio.
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4: Tracking a partly sunny start to our Sunday with a daytime high up to 65. Winds kicking up a little bit out of the southwest. Occasional wind gusts at 25 miles an hour. Some late day showers and thunderstorms expected as that next weather maker settles in. Some lingering showers and thunderstorms still relatively scattered in nature then Sunday night. Partly cloudy skies down to 49 for an overnight low. Mostly sunny into Monday with a few storms, high as 74. I'm meteorologist Jason Laird.
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0: 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Mike Tamano in the morning with Rob West.
1: A California resident woke up to find a naked man in their dining room. LAPD officer Kevin Terzes says they got a call shortly before 2 a.m. about a burglary at the home in Valley Village. Officers were met by the resident outside who said there was a man inside the home wearing only socks and sandals.
2: Well, that's hygienic.
0: Mornings 5 to 10.
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6: Tracking a partly sunny start to our Sunday with a daytime high up to 65. Winds kicking up a little bit out of the southwest. Occasional wind gusts at 25 miles an hour. Some late day showers and thunderstorms expected as that next weather maker settles in. Some lingering showers and thunderstorms still relatively scattered in nature then Sunday night. Partly cloudy skies down to 49 for an overnight low. Mostly sunny into Monday with a few storms, high as 74. I'm meteorologist Jason Laird.
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1: NBC News Radio, I'm Rob Martier. Spirit Airlines is pulling the plug on operations impacting thousands of employees and travelers. The discount carrier announced earlier today it's canceling all flights and going out of business after failing to reach a deal for a government bailout. Golden Tempo is the winner of the 152nd Kentucky Derby. Renegade and Ocelli finished second and third place at Churchill Downs. The smart jockey Jose Ortiz's first Kentucky Derby win. Golden Tempo's trainer, Cherie DeVoe, is the first female trainer to win the Derby. The Preakness Stakes, the next in the Triple Crown, will take place May 16th. The Philadelphia 76ers are moving on to the Eastern Conference semifinals after beating the Boston Celtics at TD Garden. The 76ers won a back-and-forth game against the Celtics, 109-100. Philadelphia will face the New York Knicks in the next round. Rob Martier, NBC News Radio.
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1: Tracking a partly sunny start to our Sunday with a daytime high up to 65. Winds kicking up a little bit out of the southwest. Occasional wind gusts at 25 miles an hour. Some late day showers and thunderstorms expected as that next weathermaker settles in. Some lingering showers and thunderstorms still relatively scattered in nature than Sunday night. Partly cloudy skies down to 49 for an overnight low. Mostly sunny into Monday with a few storms, high as 74. I'm meteorologist Jason Laird.
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Like this. And this. Oh, here she comes. She's a man eater. 92.7 WVLI plays the greatest hits of all time, like this.

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1: Tracking a partly sunny start to our Sunday with a daytime high up to 65. Winds kicking up a little bit out of the southwest. Occasional wind gusts at 25 miles an hour. Some late day showers and thunderstorms expected as that next weather maker settles in. Some lingering showers and thunderstorms still relatively scattered in nature then Sunday night. Partly cloudy skies down to 49 for an overnight low. Mostly sunny into Monday with a few storms, high as 74. I'm meteorologist Jason Laird.
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1: NBC News Radio, I'm Rob Martier. Spirit Airlines is pulling the plug on operations impacting thousands of employees and travelers. The discount carrier announced earlier today it's canceling all flights and going out of business after failing to reach a deal for a government bailout. Golden Tempo is the winner of the 152nd Kentucky Derby. Renegade and Ocelli finished second and third place at Churchill Downs. This marked jockey Jose Ortiz's first Kentucky Derby win. Golden Tempo's trainer, Cherie DeVoe, is the first female trainer to win the Derby. The Preakness Stakes, the next in the Triple Crown, will take place May 16th. The Philadelphia 76ers are moving on to the Eastern Conference semifinals after beating the Boston Celtics at TD Garden. The 76ers won a back-and-forth game against the Celtics 109-100. Philadelphia will face the New York Knicks in the next round. Rob Martier, NBC News Radio.
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1: Tracking a partly sunny start to our Sunday with a daytime high up to 65. Winds kicking up a little bit out of the southwest. Occasional wind gusts at 25 miles an hour. Some late day showers and thunderstorms expected as that next weathermaker settles in. Some lingering showers and thunderstorms still relatively scattered in nature then Sunday night. Partly cloudy skies down to 49 for an overnight low. Mostly sunny into Monday with a few storms, high as 74. I'm meteorologist Jason Laird.
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1: August 1997. A routine Friday at Pizza by Marshalloni's was interrupted by a man in a golf polo.
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4: Tracking a partly sunny start to our Sunday with a daytime high up to 65. Winds kicking up a little bit out of the southwest. Occasional wind gusts at 25 miles an hour. Some late day showers and thunderstorms expected as that next weathermaker settles in. Some lingering showers and thunderstorms still relatively scattered in nature then Sunday night. Partly cloudy skies down to 49 for an overnight low. Mostly sunny into Monday with a few storms, high as 74. I'm meteorologist Jason Laird.
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1: NBC News Radio. I'm Rob Martier. Spirit Airlines is pulling the plug on operations impacting thousands of employees and travelers. The discount carrier announced earlier today it's canceling all flights and going out of business after failing to reach a deal for a government bailout. Golden Tempo is the winner of the 152nd Kentucky Derby. Renegade and Ocelli finished second and third place at Churchill Downs. The smart jockey Jose Ortiz's first Kentucky Derby win. Golden Tempo's trainer, Cherie DeVoe, is the first female trainer to win the Derby. The Preakness Stakes, the next in the Triple Crown, will take place May 16th. The Philadelphia 76ers are moving on to the Eastern Conference semifinals after beating the Boston Celtics at TD Garden. The 76ers won a back-and-forth game against the Celtics 109-100. Philadelphia will face the New York Knicks in the next round. Rob Martier, NBC News Radio.
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1: Tracking a partly sunny start to our Sunday with a daytime high up to 65. Winds kicking up a little bit out of the southwest. Occasional wind gusts at 25 miles an hour. Some late day showers and thunderstorms expected as that next weather maker settles in. Some lingering showers and thunderstorms still relatively scattered in nature then Sunday night. Partly cloudy skies down to 49 for an overnight low. Mostly sunny into Monday with a few storms, high as 74. I'm meteorologist Jason Laird.
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1: 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Specific rules for individual contests are also listed under the same section. You may also request a printed copy of the contest rules by visiting our offices at 292 North Convent, Bourbonnais, Illinois. 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
2: Tracking a partly sunny start to our Sunday with a daytime high up to 65. Winds kicking up a little bit out of the southwest. Occasional wind gusts at 25 miles an hour. Some late day showers and thunderstorms expected as that next weather maker settles in. Some lingering showers and thunderstorms still relatively scattered in nature then Sunday night. Partly cloudy skies down to 49 for an overnight low. Mostly sunny in a Monday with a few storms, high as 74. I'm meteorologist Jason Laird.
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1: NBC News Radio, I'm Jim Forbes. President Trump is indicating the U.S. may order more troop movements after pulling 5,000 soldiers out of Germany. When asked by reporters Saturday why the Pentagon is planning the withdrawal, Trump said, quote, "We're going to cut way down, and we're cutting a lot further than 5,000. Pentagon officials say the pullout from Germany comes after President Trump was angered by the German chancellor criticizing the war with Iran. And a New York pharmaceutical company is asking the Supreme Court to halt a lower court ruling that blocked mail order access to abortion drugs. Danco Laboratories filed the emergency motion on Saturday seeking an immediate stay on the Fifth Circuit Court of Appeals ruling. A three-judge panel on Friday halted a federal rule that allowed mifepristone to be prescribed online and delivered by mail. Use of the drug has become more widespread since the U.S. Supreme Court overturned Roe v. Wade. I'm Jim Forbes.
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1: Tracking a partly sunny start to our Sunday with a daytime high up to 65. Winds kicking up a little bit out of the southwest. Occasional wind gusts at 25 miles an hour. Some late day showers and thunderstorms expected as that next weathermaker settles in. Some lingering showers and thunderstorms still relatively scattered in nature then Sunday night. Partly cloudy skies down to 49 for an overnight low. Mostly sunny into Monday with a few storms, high as 74. I'm meteorologist Jason Laird.
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2: Tracking a partly sunny start to our Sunday with a daytime high up to 65. Winds kicking up a little bit out of the southwest. Occasional wind gusts at 25 miles an hour. Some late day showers and thunderstorms expected as that next weather maker settles in. Some lingering showers and thunderstorms still relatively scattered in nature than Sunday night. Partly cloudy skies down to 49 for an overnight low. Mostly sunny in a Monday with a few storms, high as 74. I'm meteorologist Jason Laird.
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1: NBC News Radio, I'm Jim Forbes. A dark horse has come from behind to win the Kentucky Derby. Golden Tempo had 23-1 odds entering the run for the Roses at Churchill Downs. The three-year-old colt rallied from last place to win by a neck on Saturday, paying about $48 on a $2 bet. And a New York drug maker is asking the Supreme Court to halt a lower court ruling that blocked mail-order access to abortion drugs. Lisa Carton has more.
2: Danko Laboratories filed their emergency motion on Saturday seeking an immediate stay on the Fifth Circuit Court of Appeals ruling. A three-judge panel on Friday halted a federal rule that allowed mifepristone to be prescribed online and delivered by mail. Use of the drug has become more widespread since the U.S. Supreme Court overturned Roe v. Wade. In 2023, the FDA removed the requirement that the drug be dispensed in person. I'm Lisa Carton.
1: And I'm Jim Forbes.
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1: Tracking a partly sunny start to our Sunday with a daytime high up to 65. Winds kicking up a little bit out of the southwest. Occasional wind gusts at 25 miles an hour. Some late day showers and thunderstorms expected as that next weather maker settles in. Some lingering showers and thunderstorms still relatively scattered in nature then Sunday night. Partly cloudy skies down to 49 for an overnight low. Mostly sunny into Monday with a few storms, high as 74. I'm meteorologist Jason Laird.
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0: 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Mike Tamano in the morning with Rob West.
1: Better look out now, because Mike and Rob got something for you. Tell you what it is. There's a morning man stopping when they're passing by. Oh, my, my. There's your morning man stopping when they're passing by. Yeah, now all their flavors again, he's a satisfied. Hold on one more. Now you'll always catch them on the radio. And if you let them warm you one time, they'll be your regular stop. All right, boy.
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3: Mostly cloudy skies with a chance of showers mostly before the noon hour as a cold front starts to settle in throughout the region. Again, those showers very scattered in nature. Out of those cloudy skies, we'll reach 66 later this afternoon for a high. A little breezy at times out of the south-southwest. Occasional wind gusts at about 30 miles an hour. Skies do remain mostly clear overnight tonight, down to 45 for an overnight low and staying a little bit breezy. I'm meteorologist Jason Laird.
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1: NBC News Radio, I'm Jim Forbes. President Trump says he's received a new proposal from Iran to end its war with the U.S. In a post on Truth Social, Trump said he'll soon review the plan, but he can't imagine it will be acceptable because, quote, they have not yet paid a big enough price for what they have done to humanity. And a New York drug maker is asking the Supreme Court to halt a lower court ruling that blocked mail-order access to abortion drugs. Lisa Carton has this story.
2: Danko Laboratories filed their emergency motion on Saturday seeking an immediate stay on the Fifth Circuit Court of Appeals ruling. A three-judge panel on Friday halted a federal rule that allowed mifepristone to be prescribed online and delivered by mail. Use of the drug has become more widespread since the U.S. Supreme Court overturned Roe v. Wade. In 2023, the FDA removed the requirement that the drug be dispensed in person. I'm Lisa Carton.
1: And I'm Jim Forbes.
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1: Mostly cloudy skies with a chance of showers, mostly before the noon hour as a cold front starts to settle in throughout the region. Again, those showers very scattered in nature. Out of those cloudy skies, we'll reach 66 later this afternoon for a high. A little breezy at times out of the south-southwest. Occasional wind gusts at about 30 miles an hour. Skies do remain mostly clear overnight tonight, down to 45 for an overnight low, and staying a little bit breezy. I'm meteorologist Jason Laird.
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1: Mostly cloudy skies with a chance of showers, mostly before the noon hour as a cold front starts to settle in throughout the region. Again, those showers very scattered in nature. Out of those cloudy skies, we'll reach 66 later this afternoon for a high. A little breezy at times out of the south-southwest. Occasional wind gusts at about 30 miles an hour. Skies do remain mostly clear overnight tonight, down to 45 for an overnight low, and staying a little bit breezy. I'm meteorologist Jason Laird.
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1: NBC News Radio, I'm Scott Carr. President Trump says the U.S. may order more troop movements after pledging to pull 5,000 soldiers out of Germany. Trump was asked by reporters Saturday about why the Pentagon's planning the move.
2: We're going to cut way down, and we're cutting a lot further than 5,000.
1: The Pentagon had said the pullout from Germany comes after President Trump was angered by the German Chancellor, Friedrich Merz, who recently told a group of students the Americans obviously have no strategy in its war with Iran. Two teenagers are dead, 10 wounded after shots were fired at a Texas house party Saturday. Police in Amarillo say the teens were killed during a party at an apartment complex on the city's south side. Police say two people who were trying to get into the party opened fire using what they call a rifle-style weapon. Two suspects are still at large. The Philadelphia 76ers move on to the Eastern Conference semifinals in the NBA after beating the Celtics last night, 109-100 in a back-and-forth game. Scott Carr, NBC News Radio.
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2: Coming soon.
4: Mostly cloudy skies with a chance of showers, mostly before the noon hour as a cold front starts to settle in throughout the region. Again, those showers very scattered in nature. Out of those cloudy skies, we'll reach 66 later this afternoon for a high. A little breezy at times out of the south-southwest. Occasional wind gusts at about 30 miles an hour. Skies do remain mostly clear overnight tonight, down to 45 for an overnight low, and staying a little bit breezy. I'm meteorologist Jason Laird.
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8: Mostly cloudy skies with a chance of showers, mostly before the noon hour as a cold front starts to settle in throughout the region. Again, those showers very scattered in nature. Out of those cloudy skies, we'll reach 66 later this afternoon for a high. A little breezy at times out of the south-southwest. Occasional wind gusts at about 30 miles an hour. Skies do remain mostly clear overnight tonight, down to 45 for an overnight low, and staying a little bit breezy. I'm meteorologist Jason Laird.
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1: NBC News Radio, I'm Scott Carr. President Trump is rejecting a new proposal from Iran to end its war with the U.S. Trump posts to social media he'll soon review the plan, but can't imagine it will be acceptable because Iran has not yet paid a big enough price for what they have done to humanity. This after Iran sent a 14-point plan to the White House calling for lifting the naval blockade of Iranian ports. A manhunt's underway in Texas for two suspects responsible for killing two teenagers at a house party in Amarillo. Police say the teens were killed in a shooting early Saturday at an apartment complex on the city's south side. They say two people who were trying to get into the party opened fire using what they call a rifle-style weapon. Two suspects are still at large. The parent company of Facebook, Meta, is threatening to cut all access to its social media platforms just in New Mexico after that state took legal action over child safety issues. Scott Carr, NBC News Radio.
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2: Mostly cloudy skies with a chance of showers, mostly before the noon hour as a cold front starts to settle in throughout the region. Again, those showers very scattered in nature. Out of those cloudy skies, we'll reach 66 later this afternoon for a high. A little breezy at times out of the south-southwest. Occasional wind gusts at about 30 miles an hour. Skies do remain mostly clear overnight tonight, down to 45 for an overnight low, and staying a little bit breezy. I'm meteorologist Jason Laird.
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0: 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Mike Tamano in the morning with Rob West.
1: Went to TSA in Midway Airport. Guy says, sir, I need you to stop right where you're at. I said, okay. Oh, of course, it's me.
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4: Mostly cloudy skies with a chance of showers, mostly before the noon hour as a cold front starts to settle in throughout the region. Again, those showers very scattered in nature. Out of those cloudy skies, we'll reach 66 later this afternoon for a high. A little breezy at times out of the south-southwest. Occasional wind gusts at about 30 miles an hour. Skies do remain mostly clear overnight tonight, down to 45 for an overnight low, and staying a little bit breezy. I'm meteorologist Jason Laird.
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1: NBC News Radio, I'm Scott Carr. Police in Oregon say a man is dead after he plowed a car full of explosives into a Portland Athletic Center. Authorities say the driver, who's yet to be identified, died in the crash Saturday, and bomb squads were sent to the scene to defuse the explosives. Officials say the driver appeared to be a disgruntled former worker at the Multnomah Athletic Club. A dark horse, as they say, came from behind to win the Kentucky Derby last night. Golden Tempo had odds of 23-1 entering the run for the Roses at Churchill Downs. The favorite, Renegade, came in second place, followed by another long shot coming in third, Ocelli. A new report says more than 3 million Americans have lost federal food aid after new government rules were put in place last year. The Wall Street Journal reports enrollment in the Supplemental Nutrition Assistance, or SNAP, programs decreased by nearly 3.5 million people since stricter eligibility requirements were enacted last summer. Scott Carr, NBC News Radio.
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2: Mostly cloudy skies with a chance of showers, mostly before the noon hour as a cold front starts to settle in throughout the region. Again, those showers very scattered in nature. Out of those cloudy skies, we'll reach 66 later this afternoon for a high. A little breezy at times out of the south-southwest. Occasional wind gusts at about 30 miles an hour. Skies do remain mostly clear overnight tonight, down to 45 for an overnight low, and staying a little bit breezy. I'm meteorologist Jason Laird.
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Like this. And this. WVLI plays the greatest hits of all time, like this.

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4: Mostly cloudy skies with a chance of showers, mostly before the noon hour as a cold front starts to settle in throughout the region. Again, those showers very scattered in nature. Out of those cloudy skies, we'll reach 66 later this afternoon for a high. A little breezy at times out of the south-southwest. Occasional wind gusts at about 30 miles an hour. Skies do remain mostly clear overnight tonight, down to 45 for an overnight low, and staying a little bit breezy. I'm meteorologist Jason Laird.
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4: I was feeling pretty low, and then Linda came into my life and was just great. You know, it was just fantastic because she had a very sort of nice, easy attitude about things, you know, and she would just be quite laissez-faire, and she would just say, oh, don't worry about it, it'll be okay. So that got me through a lot of these heavy meetings, and she encouraged me, for instance, to make music and stuff, you know.
5: La, la, la, la, la, the lovely Linda.
6: We met down at the Bag of Nails.
7: Oh, it was great. We were down at a club.
6: I'd taken a lot of photographs of the animals. So when I was over in London taking photographs, they invited me down to see Georgie Fame and the Blue Flames, who I loved.
7: Great little English band, you know.
6: Paul came in with some other people and sat at the table next to us, and our eyes sort of met.
7: And I just saw this girl there. I thought, And that was it.

0: The Beatles with Revolvers, I'm Only Sleeping, where on May 5th, 1966, they recorded the backward guitars heard on the song. They recorded them the hard way by writing out the notation forward and then playing it as the notation says, so that it's actually being played from back to front. All the playing, including a fuzz guitar take, was done by George Harrison. I'm Joe Johnson. This is Beatle Brunch playing May Days with you. On May 9th, 1962, George Martin met with Brian Epstein for a second time, where without making a firm commitment, Martin essentially offered the Beatles a recording contract. Coming up in May of 1968, Lennon and McCartney jet off to New York to meet their old friend Larry Kane.
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0: We'll take a bite out of it on The Tonight Show, not starring Johnny Carson, when Beatle Brunch returns in a moment. 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
13: Mostly cloudy skies with a chance of showers, mostly before the noon hour as a cold front starts to settle in throughout the region. Again, those showers very scattered in nature. Out of those cloudy skies, we'll reach 66 later this afternoon for a high. A little breezy at times out of the south-southwest. Occasional wind gusts at about 30 miles an hour. Skies do remain mostly clear overnight tonight, down to 45 for an overnight low, and staying a little bit breezy. I'm meteorologist Jason Laird.
1: Brian Epstein walked into my office one day and said he got a group that he wanted me to hear. Brian had apparently taken one of his tapes into the EMI store in Oxford Street to get it transferred to disc. And the engineer heard it and thought it was very good. Brian told him how he'd been to every record company in the country and hadn't got anywhere with it. And he saw me because I had a reputation at that time for being rather screwball and and rebellious, and I would take any nutty thing like the Beatles.
0: Welcome back to May Days on Beetle Brunch. We'll catch up with John and Paul, who went to New York to pitch their new company, Apple, on May 14th, 1968. But first, May 9th, 1962. That's the date that George Martin and Brian Epstein met for a second time and agreed to have the Beatles come to EMI Studios for an artist test June 6th that same year. Although Martin gave no guarantees he would sign them, Brian was confident enough to wire the Beatles in Hamburg, congratulating them and asking them to work up new material for the session. But it was not their first recording contract. Just 1 year earlier, May 12, 1961, the Beatles signed a deal with producer Burt Camfort and recorded an album as the backing group for an English rocker, Tony Sheridan, born May 21, 1940. John would sing the lead on this classic number that featured Pete Best on drums. A few years ago, Pete told me why the Beatles sang Ain't She Sweet.
2: That was one of the numbers which there was a lot of demand for, Ain't She Sweet. It was one of these songs which the German audiences, if it could put it this way, could sing along to.

0: Let's take one of Hey Jude by the Beatles from the White Album box set released in 2018 as we feature May Days. John and Paul visiting New York City to appear on The Tonight Show with guest host Joe Garagiola, May 14, 1968. Hey Jude was the very first single on the new Apple Records label. The finished version spent 9 weeks at number one. I'm Joe Johnson. This is Beatle Brunch. Coming up, one of John Lennon's most iconic songs was written originally as a children's poem.
1: You know, dreaming of utopia, and the thoughts are really in the songs.
0: We'll explore that. Plus, May Days could also mean a woman, a friend of ours named May. The Lost Weekend, a love story coming up when Beatle Brunch continues in a moment. 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
1: Walls and Bridges album out now, and there's a single from it out now, which is Whatever Gets You Through the Night, featuring Elton John on piano and vocal harmony.
0: Welcome back to Beatle Brunch for May Days, songs and events from May's and Beatle history. On May 4th, 1969, John and Yoko buy a new home, Tittenhurst Park in Berkshire. Ringo and Maureen would later buy the mansion from John and Yoko, but years before that would happen, John began recording his lifetime signature song Imagine at this stately new mansion in a home studio he built. Here John tells listeners in Philadelphia as a guest of the Helping Hand Marathon, May 16th through 18th, 1975, about his signature song Imagine, which really started out as a children's chant.
1: Well, I was really trying to, you know, dreaming of utopia, and the thoughts are really in the song. So, you know, I was writing it like in airplanes and things like that, like a children's chant. Imagine there's no heaven. It's easy if you try.
9: Right.
1: And it just sort of came of its own accord. You know, it was no big struggle.
9: Uh-huh.
1: And it said what it says, and I think it says it as good as I can say it, really.

0: John Lennon's only number one hit in his lifetime, a rehearsal for the duet he would have with Elton John, Whatever Gets You Through the Night. It's from the album Walls and Bridges, which he worked on with May Pang in 1973, who also sings backup on Number 9 Dream. Look for May's film The Lost Weekend, a love story. There's so much history you probably don't know about the Lennons and May. Then follow May on Twitter and Instagram and hear my full interview with her in the Brunch Bite section of BrunchRadio.com today. I'm Joe Johnson. This is Beatle Brunch May Days. Coming up, a little something from George.
1: I wrote that in Abbey Road when we were making the White Album. What, you know, the album that's called the White Album.
0: Plus, play Mind Games to win an excellent book on the 60s when Beatle Brunch returns after this.
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12: Mostly cloudy skies with a chance of showers, mostly before the noon hour as a cold front starts to settle in throughout the region. Again, those showers very scattered in nature. Out of those cloudy skies, we'll reach 66 later this afternoon for a high. A little breezy at times out of the south-southwest. Occasional wind gusts at about 30 miles an hour. Skies do remain mostly clear overnight tonight, down to 45 for an overnight low, and staying a little bit breezy. I'm meteorologist Jason Laird.
1: I wasn't Lennon or I wasn't McCartney, and you know, I was me. The only reason I started to write songs was because I thought, well, if they can write them, I can write them. You know, because really, everybody can write songs if they want to, if they have a desire to, and if they have sort of some musical knowledge and background. And then it's by writing them, the same as writing books or writing articles or painting, the more you do it, the better, or the more you can understand how to do it.
0: Welcome back to May Days on Beatle Brunch, fab events from May's past. On May 2nd, 1969, the four Beatles with Billy Preston gave George's Something a proper studio recording, with Paul on bass, Ringo on drums, Billy on keyboards, and John and George on guitars. George seemed to feel vindicated that his song was finally being put on an A-side of a single along with Come Together, and that he'd finally arrived as an equal to anything Lennon and McCartney had written over the 10 years they'd been writing together.
1: Writing Something, I wrote the main part of that, and then I sort of just put it on ice for about 6 months because I thought, that's too easy. It sounds so simple. It must be something, because once I got into writing it, the first change, da-da-da-da-da-da, once I made that change, everything followed, just da-da, you know, all those chord changes. So I thought it must be something else, but it wasn't. And I gave that song to Joe Cocker about a year before I did it. And then it took him that long to do it. By the time he did it, I'd have done it on Abbey Road.

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1: NBC News Radio, I'm Scott Carr. President Trump is rejecting a new proposal from Iran to end its war with the U.S. Trump posts to social media that he'll soon review the plan, but he can't imagine it will be acceptable because, in his words, they haven't yet paid a big enough price for what they have done to humanity. A manhunt continues in Texas for two suspects in a deadly shooting at a house party in Amarillo. Police there say two teens were killed in a shooting early Saturday at an apartment complex on the city's south side. Two people trying to get into the party, they say, opened fire using a rifle-style weapon. Seven people are recovering from injuries after a car swerved onto a crowded sidewalk in California. Police say it happened in downtown Oakland Saturday morning after the First Friday celebrations. Video on social media shows a red Hyundai driving up on a sidewalk and crashing into a light post, then a female driver jumping out of the car and running down the street. All of the injured are listed in stable condition. Scott Carr, NBC News Radio.
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1: Mostly cloudy skies with a chance of showers, mostly before the noon hour as a cold front starts to settle in throughout the region. Again, those showers very scattered in nature. Out of those cloudy skies, we'll reach 66 later this afternoon for a high. A little breezy at times out of the south-southwest. Occasional wind gusts at about 30 miles an hour. Skies do remain mostly clear overnight tonight, down to 45 for an overnight low, and staying a little bit breezy. I'm meteorologist Jason Laird.
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0: 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Like this.

I woke last night to the sound of thunder. How far off, I sat and wondered. Started humming a song from 1962. Ain't it funny how the night moves? When you just don't seem to have as much to lose. Strange how the night moves.

0: 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Mike Tamano in the morning with Rob West.
1: A California resident woke up to find a naked man in their dining room. LAPD officer Kevin Terzes says they got a call shortly before 2 a.m. about a burglary at the home in Valley Village. Officers were met by the resident outside who said there was a man inside the home wearing only socks and sandals.
2: Well, that's hygienic.
0: Mornings 5 to 10.
1: Well, he's lucky he didn't come to my house. My wife would be like, take those shoes off!
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4: Mostly cloudy skies with a chance of showers mostly before the noon hour as a cold front starts to settle in throughout the region. Again, those showers very scattered in nature. Out of those cloudy skies, we'll reach 66 later this afternoon for a high. A little breezy at times out of the south-southwest. Occasional wind gusts at about 30 miles an hour. Skies do remain mostly clear overnight tonight, down to 45 for an overnight low and staying a little bit breezy. I'm meteorologist Jason Laird.
0: 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Like this. 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
1: NBC News Radio, I'm Scott Carr. U.S. Attorney Jeanine Pirro says the accused gunman at last weekend's White House Correspondents' Dinner is also responsible for the shooting of a Secret Service officer. Pirro spoke with CNN's State of the Union.
2: He hit at that Secret Service agent. He had every intention to kill him and anyone who got in his way.
1: Cole Allen faces several federal charges, including trying to assassinate the president. President Trump says he's rejecting a new proposal from Iran to end the war with the U.S. Posting to social media, he'll review the plan, but he can't imagine it will be acceptable because they have not yet paid a big enough price for what they have done to humanity. The manhunt continues around Amarillo, Texas, for two suspects responsible for a deadly shooting at a house party. Amarillo police say two teenagers were killed in that shooting early Saturday in an apartment complex. They say two people trying to get into the party opened fire using a rifle-style weapon. Scott Carr, NBC News Radio.
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92.7 WVLI Journey, kicking off your 11 o'clock hour. Bill Dyke on the radio with you up until 3 o'clock this afternoon. Going to hear from the Beatles and Van Morrison, putting the emphasis on a different syllable. That one's coming up. In the meantime, it's Aerosmith, no longer the roller coaster at Disney World. It's now all about the Muppets. You'll have to pass on that one. Aerosmith, Steven Tyler on the lead vocals, and Dream On Valley.

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2: Mostly cloudy skies with a chance of showers, mostly before the noon hour as a cold front starts to settle in throughout the region. Again, those showers very scattered in nature. Out of those cloudy skies, we'll reach 66 later this afternoon for a high. A little breezy at times out of the south-southwest. Occasional wind gusts at about 30 miles an hour. Skies do remain mostly clear overnight tonight, down to 45 for an overnight low, and staying a little bit breezy. I'm meteorologist Jason Laird.
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92.7 WBLI, Bill Dyke playing the greatest hits of all time with Starship on the way. It was a number one song there from back in 1985. Also made the list of one of the worst songs of 1985. That from a songwriter's perspective, I guess. Right now, it's Anna Nancy Wilson of Hearts. Now you see me, now you don't. Magic Man.

92.7 WVLI. Good Sunday afternoon to you. Bachman Turner Overdrive. She will survive. Gloria Gaynor lineup and ready to go. Got to see these guys perform this song live and some of the other great songs when they were actually Jefferson Starship and Jefferson Airplane from the Starship era. We built this city, the Valley.

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4: Staying a little bit cloudy this afternoon. Scattered showers continue to taper off throughout the region. Daytime highs this afternoon, mid-60s. Still a bit breezy out of the south-southwest. Occasional wind gusts up to 30 miles an hour. Skies continue to clear up overnight. Tonight will be down to 45 for an overnight low. Breezy out of the west-southwest. Into Monday, sunny starts of the day, a little bit cooler, high is 76 degrees, and a few scattered afternoon showers. I'm meteorologist Jason Laird.
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1: NBC News Radio, I'm Lisa Carton. U.S. Attorney for the District of Columbia, Jeanine Pirro, says the accused gunman at the White House Correspondents Association dinner is definitely responsible for shooting a Secret Service agent. Appearing on CNN's State of the Union, Pirro said Cole Allen had every intention of killing anyone who got in the way of his attempt to shoot the president.
2: This was a premeditated, violent act calculated to take down the president and anyone who was in the line of fire.
1: Allen is facing federal charges, including attempting to assassinate the president, and will remain held until his trial. President Trump says he will likely reject Iran's new proposal to end the war with the U.S. In a post on Truth Social, Trump said he'll soon review the plan, but he can't imagine it will be acceptable because, quote, they have not paid a big enough price for what they have done to humanity. The post comes after Iran sent a 14-point plan to the Trump administration. Lisa Carton, NBC News Radio.
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Greatest hits of all time at 92.7 WVLI. Funky start to your noon hour on a Sunday. Bill Dye going to hang with you up until 3. Foreigner, the Brothers Gibb off the Saturday Night Fever soundtrack coming up. In the meantime, can you feel it? It's still beating the heart of rock and roll with Huey and the News at WVLI.

0: 92.7 WVLI forecast. Got a check of that one coming up with plenty of sunshine today. A trip to Africa with Toto, Johnny Nash, and a guy who was the lead singer for the Edgar Winter Group wrote this song out of the Street to Fire soundtrack. He's coming up.
1: August 1997. A routine Friday at Pizza by Marshalloni's was interrupted by a man in a golf polo.
2: Made the pizza, cut it, hand it to him. He pulls out a gun.
1: The search for the pizza bandit led across state lines to an arrest you have to hear to believe.
2: He throws on an apron. He starts making pizzas and answering phones, acting like he's an employee.
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3: Staying a little bit cloudy this afternoon. Scattered showers continue to taper off throughout the region. Daytime highs this afternoon, mid-60s. Still a bit breezy out of the south-southwest. Occasional wind gusts up to 30 miles an hour. Skies continue to clear up overnight. Tonight will be down to 45 for an overnight low. Breezy out of the west-southwest. Into Monday, sunny starts of the day. A little bit cooler. High is 76 degrees. And a few scattered afternoon showers. I'm meteorologist Jason Laird.
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92.7 WVLI, Seymour, Indiana's favorite son, John Cougar Mellencamp. He's queued up and ready to go. In the meantime, as promised, this guy was the lead singer for the Edgar Winter Group, wrote the song Free Ride. He had the lead vocals on that track. Here he is from the Street Fire soundtrack. I Can Dream About You, Dan Hartman now on WVLI.

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Like this. And this. .7 WVLI plays the greatest hits of all time, like this.

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Bill Dyke playing them on your Sunday afternoon. More of the greatest hits of all time, locked, loaded, ready to go from Crosby, Stills, and Nash. Bonnie Tyler on the way. Right now it's Jay Giles Band, Centerfold at WVLI. 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
1: Better look out now, because Mike and Rob got something for you. 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Oh, my, my. 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
4: Staying a little bit cloudy this afternoon. Scattered showers continue to taper off throughout the region. Daytime highs this afternoon, mid-60s. Still a bit breezy out of the south-southwest. Occasional wind gusts up to 30 miles an hour. Skies continue to clear up overnight. Tonight will be down to 45 for an overnight low. Breezy out of the west-southwest. Into Monday, sunny starts of the day. A little bit cooler. High is 76 degrees. And a few scattered afternoon showers. I'm meteorologist Jason Laird.
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1: NBC News Radio, I'm Lisa Carton. U.S. Attorney for the District of Columbia, Jeanine Pirro, says the accused gunman at the White House Correspondents Association dinner is responsible for shooting a Secret Service agent. Appearing on CNN's State of the Union, Pirro said Cole Allen had every intention of killing anyone who got in the way of his attempt to shoot the president.
2: He had every intention to kill him and anyone who got in his way, on his way to the killing the president of the United States.
1: Allen is facing federal charges, including attempting to assassinate the president, and will remain held until his trial. President Trump says more U.S. troops will leave Europe after pulling 5,000 soldiers out of Germany.
3: We're going to cut way down, and we're cutting a lot further than 5,000.
1: The warning comes amid the president's public clashes with German Chancellor Friedrich Merz and other European allies over their criticism of the U.S.'s military operations against Iran. Lisa Carton, NBC News Radio.
0: 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Like this.

92.7 WVLI, cracking into the 1 o'clock hour. Good Sunday afternoon to you. Bill Dykes been in it with you till 3. Firefall, smooth track lined up and ready to go from them. The quintessential 80s band Flock of Seagulls coming up after Benny King turning up the sweet soul music and Stand By Me at the Valley.

0: Greatest hits of all time at 92.7 WVLI, turning up some Southern Fried Rock from Skynyrd. Money Man, it was the theme of the Beardstown High School Junior Prom back there in 1983. And Otis Redding up next.
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3: Staying a little bit cloudy this afternoon. Scattered showers continue to taper off throughout the region. Daytime highs this afternoon, mid-60s. Still a bit breezy out of the south-southwest. Occasional wind gusts up to 30 miles an hour. Skies continue to clear up overnight. Tonight will be down to 45 for an overnight low. Breezy out of the west-southwest. Into Monday, sunny starts of the day, a little bit cooler, high is 76 degrees, and a few scattered afternoon showers. I'm meteorologist Jason Laird.
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Why don't you stop by and give the gift of life? 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
2: Staying a little bit cloudy this afternoon. Scattered showers continue to taper off throughout the region. Daytime highs this afternoon, mid-60s. Still a bit breezy out of the south-southwest. Occasional wind gusts up to 30 miles an hour. Skies continue to clear up overnight. Tonight will be down to 45 for an overnight low. Breezy out of the west-southwest. Into Monday, sunny starts of the day. A little bit cooler. High is 76 degrees. And a few scattered afternoon showers. I'm meteorologist Jason Laird.
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1: NBC News Radio, I'm Lisa Carton. The Pentagon says two U.S. service members taking part in a military exercise are missing in Morocco. The U.S. Africa Command confirmed a search is underway for the two in a statement this morning. According to the Army, the two service members were participating in an annual joint exercise called African Lion, involving U.S. forces, NATO allies, and African partner nations. The two were reported missing Saturday near a training area in southwestern Morocco. Senator Adam Schiff is speaking out against the indictment of former FBI Director James Comey. Appearing on NBC's Meet the Press, the California Democrat said he's never seen such a weak case.
2: I think this case is likely to be thrown out even before it goes to a jury.
1: The indictment comes after Comey posted a photo last year of seashells on a beach arranged to form the numbers 8647. The president telling reporters 86 is used by mob bosses when they order an associate to kill someone. Lisa Carton, NBC News Radio.
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Stevie Wonder's tribute to the late, great Duke Ellington, who have celebrated his birthday last week. Steppenwolf now on that magic carpet ride. Bill Dyke on the radio on a Sunday in the home stretch with the greatest hits of all time in the Valley.

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0: 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We'll check your forecast on the way. 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
2: Staying a little bit cloudy this afternoon. Scattered showers continue to taper off throughout the region. Daytime highs this afternoon, mid-60s. Still a bit breezy out of the south-southwest. Occasional wind gusts up to 30 miles an hour. Skies continue to clear up overnight. Tonight will be down to 45 for an overnight low. Breezy out of the west-southwest. Into Monday, sunny starts of the day. A little bit cooler. High is 76 degrees. And a few scattered afternoon showers. I'm meteorologist Jason Laird.
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And even if you're not the winner, we'll tell everyone it's your birthday so you don't have to. You know, there's always that person that tells everyone it's their birthday. We won't let you be that person. We'll do it for you. Peter Gabriel, Rod Stewart on the way right now. It's Hearts, Barracuda, the Valley.

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92.7 WVLI. Bill Dyke with Pat Benatar queued up and ready to go. Four Seasons singing a disco-style song about December 1963. In the meantime, this guy was the original lead singer for Genesis right before Phil took over. Peter had quite the successful solo career. In Your Eyes, Peter Gabriel now, WVLI.

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That's going to wrap it up for me, Bill Dyke, on this Sunday afternoon. Greg O is on after 3. I'll meet you back here tomorrow afternoon from 3 until 7. Going to leave you with the Jersey Boys. Oh, what a night. 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
5: Staying a little bit cloudy this afternoon. Scattered showers continue to taper off throughout the region. Daytime highs this afternoon, mid-60s. Still a bit breezy out of the south-southwest. Occasional wind gusts up to 30 miles an hour. Skies continue to clear up overnight. Tonight will be down to 45 for an overnight low. Breezy out of the west-southwest. Into Monday, sunny starts of the day. A little bit cooler. High is 76 degrees. And a few scattered afternoon showers. I'm meteorologist Jason Laird.
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1: NBC News Radio, I'm Lisa Carton. A search is underway for two U.S. service members missing in southwestern Morocco. The U.S. Africa Command says the two were reported missing on Saturday while taking part in a joint military exercise called African Lion involving U.S. forces, NATO allies, and African partner nations. The Army's focus is on those involved and their families. Senator Adam Schiff is speaking out against the indictment of former FBI Director James Comey. Appearing on NBC's Meet the Press, the California Democrat says he's never seen such a weak case.
2: It will absolutely be thrown out by the jury.
1: The indictment comes after Comey posted a photo last year of seashells on a beach arranged to form the numbers 8647. The president took aim at the former FBI director over the post, telling reporters 86 is used by mob bosses when they order an associate to kill someone. Lisa Carton, NBC News Radio.
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0: 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Just past 3 o'clock, pull up a seat. It's a Sunday evening with Greg O. I'm here till 7 o'clock. So let's kick off your 3 o'clock hour with Cat Stevens, The Wild World, on 92.7 WVLI.
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0: 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It's a Sunday evening with Greg O. I'm still here with you till just around 7 o'clock. Still to come this hour, bringing more hits from Dexy's Midnight Run. 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
2: Staying a little bit cloudy this afternoon. Scattered showers continue to taper off throughout the region. Daytime highs this afternoon, mid-60s. Still a bit breezy out of the south-southwest. Occasional wind gusts up to 30 miles an hour. Skies continue to clear up overnight. Tonight will be down to 45 for an overnight low. Breezy out of the west-southwest. Into Monday, sunny starts of the day. A little bit cooler. High is 76 degrees. And a few scattered afternoon showers. I'm meteorologist Jason Laird.
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Middle of your 3 o'clock hour with Greg O. Still bringing you all of the greatest hits of all time, including more from the Eagles, Roy Orbison. Right now, it's the Purple One himself, straight from Minnesota. It's Prince with Purple Rain. 92.7 WVLI, the greatest hits of all time. I never meant

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Middle of your 3 o'clock hour on this Sunday evening. Still bringing you hits from Roy Orbison. We've got Eric Clapton on the way. Here's one from Jackson Browne with Running on Empty. Greg O here till 7 o'clock, right before the Great American Songbook here on 92.7 WVLI, the greatest hits of all time.

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2: Staying a little bit cloudy this afternoon. Scattered showers continue to taper off throughout the region. Daytime highs this afternoon, mid-60s. Still a bit breezy out of the south-southwest. Occasional wind gusts up to 30 miles an hour. Skies continue to clear up overnight. Tonight will be down to 45 for an overnight low. Breezy out of the west-southwest. Into Monday, sunny starts of the day, a little bit cooler, high is 76 degrees, and a few scattered afternoon showers. I'm meteorologist Jason Laird.
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1: NBC News Radio, I'm Lisa Carton. U.S. forces are searching for two missing service members in Morocco. The U.S. Africa Command says the two were reported missing in southwestern Morocco on Saturday while taking part in a joint military exercise involving NATO allies and African partner nations. And the Army's focus is on those involved and their families. President Trump says he's reviewing Iran's new proposal, but he doubts it's acceptable. In a post on Truth Social, Trump said he can't imagine it will be acceptable because they have not yet paid a big enough price for what they have done to humanity. The post comes after Iran sent a 14-point plan to the Trump administration that calls for lifting the naval blockade of Iranian ports. The Philadelphia 76ers are moving on to the Eastern Conference semifinals after beating the Boston Celtics in the NBA playoffs. The Sixers were in control for most of the game, ending up with a score of 109-100. Lisa Carton, NBC News Radio.
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Still early in your 4 o'clock hour with Greg O. Let's keep it rolling with Roy Orbison. 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
2: Staying a little bit cloudy this afternoon. Scattered showers continue to taper off throughout the region. Daytime highs this afternoon, mid-60s. Still a bit breezy out of the south-southwest. Occasional wind gusts up to 30 miles an hour. Skies continue to clear up overnight. Tonight will be down to 45 for an overnight low. Breezy out of the west-southwest. Into Monday, sunny starts of the day. A little bit cooler. High is 76 degrees. And a few scattered afternoon showers. I'm meteorologist Jason Laird.
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92.7 WVLI, the greatest hits of all time. Grego, in the middle of your 4 o'clock hour, Sunday evening, I'm here with you till we bring out the big guns, the one and only Mr. Randy King. He'll take you from 7 till 9 with the Great American Songbook. Still got hits on the way from the Turtles and the Bee Gees. Right now it's the Rolling Stones. Here's their disco classic, Miss You, on 92.7 WVLI, the greatest hits of all time.

92.7 WVLI, the greatest hits of all time. Getting closer to 5 o'clock on this Sunday evening. More coming up in the 5 o'clock hour from the Police and Steelers Wheel. Here's the Turtles, Happy Together. Imagine

0: 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Mike Tamano in the morning with Rob West.
1: Went to TSA in Midway Airport. Guy says, sir, I need you to stop right where you're at. I said, okay. 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
5: Staying a little bit cloudy this afternoon. Scattered showers continue to taper off throughout the region. Daytime highs this afternoon, mid-60s. Still a bit breezy out of the south-southwest. Occasional wind gusts up to 30 miles an hour. Skies continue to clear up overnight. Tonight will be down to 45 for an overnight low. Breezy out of the west-southwest. Into Monday, sunny starts of the day. A little bit cooler. High is 76 degrees. And a few scattered afternoon showers. I'm meteorologist Jason Laird.
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1: NBC News Radio, I'm Lisa Carton. Iran says it has received a response from the U.S. on its latest proposal. Iranian state media reported today that the U.S. had conveyed its response via Pakistan and that Tehran was reviewing it. It comes after Trump said in a post on Truth Social on Saturday that he would be reviewing the plan, but that he couldn't imagine it will be acceptable because they have not paid a big enough price for what they have done to humanity. U.S. forces are searching for two missing service members in Morocco. The U.S. Africa Command says they were reported missing in southwestern Morocco on Saturday while taking part in a joint military exercise involving NATO allies and African partner nations. The incident remains under investigation. Evacuations have been ordered at the Redondo Beach Pier in Southern California due to police activity. It's unclear what the nature of the activity is at this time. The public has been asked to avoid the area. Lisa Carton, NBC News Radio.
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92.7 WVLI, the greatest hits of all time. More coming up from Steelers Wheel. We'll also have hits on the way from the Eagles. But right now, it's the Police with a classic, Every Breath You Take. It is a Sunday evening on 92.7 WVLI, the greatest hits of all time.

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2: Mostly clear skies overnight tonight, a little bit on the chilly side, down to 45 for an overnight low. Breezy still out of the west-southwest, occasional wind gusts at about 20 miles an hour. Staying a little breezy into Monday and cooler following that cold front. We're going to see sunny skies, high as 76, a couple of spotty afternoon showers can't be ruled out. As for the wind out of the southwest, gusting about 25 miles an hour, better chance of storms Monday night. I'm meteorologist Jason Laird.
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92.7 WVLI, the greatest hits of all time. Middle of your 5 o'clock hour on the Sunday evening. Greg O still bringing you hits from ABBA. Of course, 38 Special. But right now, it's the Eagles. Take it to the limit. 92.7 WVLI, the greatest hits of all time.

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92.7 WDLI, the great hits of all time. We're back. It's a Sunday evening, and it is Greg O. Still got hits on the way from the Beatles. We got the Electric Light Orchestra, Chicago, and the Cars. And right now, it's an 80s classic. It's Aha. Here's Take On Me, Sunday evening on 92.7 WDLI, the great hits of all time.

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8: Mostly clear skies overnight tonight. A little bit on the chilly side, down to 45 for an overnight low. Breezy still out of the west-southwest. Occasional wind gusts at about 20 miles an hour. Staying a little breezy into Monday and cooler following that cold front. We're going to see sunny skies, high as 76. A couple of spotty afternoon showers can't be ruled out. As for the wind out of the southwest, gusting about 25 miles an hour, better chance of storms Monday night. I'm meteorologist Jason Laird.
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1: NBC News Radio. I'm Rob Martier. Iran says it has received a response from the United States on its latest proposal. Iranian state media reported today that the U.S. had conveyed its response via Pakistan and that Tehran was reviewing it. Iran's 14-point plan reportedly called for the lifting of the naval blockade of Iranian ports, among other provisions. U.S. forces are searching for two missing service members in Morocco. The U.S. Africa Command says they were reported missing in southwestern Morocco on Saturday while taking part in a joint military exercise involving NATO allies and African partner nations. Senator Raphael Warnock is speaking out after the Supreme Court's ruling striking down parts of the Voting Rights Act. The Georgia Democrat called the decision a massive and devastating blow when he joined Face the Nation on CBS. The case centered on how much race can be considered when lawmakers redraw districts. Rob Martier, NBC News Radio.
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4: Mostly clear skies overnight tonight, a little bit on the chilly side, down to 45 for an overnight low. Breezy still out of the west-southwest, occasional wind gusts at about 20 miles an hour. Staying a little breezy into Monday and cooler following that cold front. We're going to see sunny skies, high as 76, a couple of spotty afternoon showers can't be ruled out. As for the wind out of the southwest, gusting about 25 miles an hour, better chance of storms Monday night. I'm meteorologist Jason Laird.
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Middle of your 6 o'clock hour on this Sunday evening. More coming up from Men at Work, The Knack. Right now, it's Chicago. They're feeling stronger every day on a Sunday evening. 92.7 WVLI, the greatest hits of all time.

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Just a little bit left in the tank before we take you to the Great American Songbook with our very own Randy King. 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

92.7 WDLI, the greatest hits of all time. It is that time for me, Greg O, to get out of here. I'm back tomorrow from 7 till midnight to do it all over again. Until then, enjoy the show so, well, amazing. It gives you the great American songbook right here with Randy King in just a bit. I'll leave you with this one from The Knack. Here's My Sharona on 92.7 WDLI.

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2: Mostly clear skies overnight tonight. A little bit on the chilly side, down to 45 for an overnight low. Breezy still out of the west, southwest. Occasional wind gusts at about 20 miles an hour. Staying a little breezy into Monday and cooler following that cold front. We're going to see sunny skies, high as 76. A couple of spotty afternoon showers can't be ruled out. As for the wind out of the southwest, gusting about 25 miles an hour. Better chance of storms Monday night. I'm meteorologist Jason Laird.
0: 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Like this.

Good evening and welcome in from the stack of records here in the living room. We're getting things started tonight with something a little different. The lamp is low in the corner. The sound of a needle finding its place in the groove. Welcome to the Great American Songbook. The songs that defined American popular music and still shape the greatest hits of all time. I'm Randy King, and tonight we're doing something special. We're taking a look, you know, really a listen at what you might call the foundation, the songs themselves, not just the artist who made them famous, but the melodies and the lyrics that have stood the test of time, recorded again and again, generation after